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3: It is 11 o'clock. Good morning, everybody, on this rainy Thursday, July 16, corresponding to the 1st of Safar, 1448 Hijra.

0: It is going to be partly cloudy and isolated showers or thunder showers as we are experiencing right now for this morning and over the inland regions in the afternoon. Sounds like it's going to be a wet Thursday ahead. In terms of the winds, it's southeast or southwest, 5 to 15 kilometers per hour in the morning. In the afternoon, southwest or northwest, 10 to 25 kilometers per hour. Slight sea state of 0.2 to 0.5 meters. And in terms of the temperatures, between 26 all the way up to highs of 32 degrees Celsius. Your weather forecast from the Brunei Meteorological Department for Thursday daylight hours. Still to come right here on Pilihan FM, we've got Parenthood, we've got CyberSafe being a Thursday, we've got the Balita Brunei editorial column, and also coming up shortly, by the way, we've got the repeat of a special program, Voices Behind the Smiles. But first, let's listen in to From Their Excellencies featuring Singapore.
1: The Singapore High Commission in Bandar Seri Begawan is happy to extend our warmest felicitations to His Majesty on the auspicious occasion of His Majesty's 80th birthday. Since arriving in Brunei Darussalam earlier this year, I have witnessed and experienced for myself the peace and stability of this beautiful country. Bruneians enjoy a comfortable quality of life that is the envy of their counterparts in many other countries who are grappling with the challenges posed by rising uncertainty in the international environment. This is made possible due to the enlightened

0: and benevolent leadership of His Majesty over the years. The strong and unique partnership between Singapore and Brunei Darussalam is both a beneficiary of and a testament to His Majesty's wise reign. The close personal friendships between successive generations of Singapore leaders and His Majesty have provided a solid foundation for bilateral relations, upon which the two countries have built deep and meaningful cooperation across a wide spectrum of common interests. One clear example is our defence ties, which have reached a major milestone this year. With the gracious support of His Majesty, Singapore and Brunei Darussalam are also engaged in deep conversations on several important projects that will bring mutual benefit and prosperity to the peoples of both countries well into the future. My colleagues at the Singapore High Commission and the Singapore community in Brunei join me in expressing our gratitude to His Majesty. We wish His Majesty continued good health and happiness for many more years to come.
1: More from the excellencies to come in between now all the way until 2 o'clock right here on Billy Hot FM Radio Brunei. We are now going to bring you the repeat of the special program, Voices Behind the Smiles. This is in conjunction with the 80th birthday of His Majesty Sultan Haji Hassan al-Bolkiah, Muizzuddin Wadalla Sultan, and Yang di Pertuan of Brunei Darussalam.

0: Hello, welcome to Voices Behind the Smiles, a special program in conjunction with 80th birthday celebration of His Majesty Sultan Haji Hassan al-Bolkiah, Mu'izzaddin wad-Dawla, Ibni al-Marhum, Sultan Haji Omar Ali, Saifuddin Sa'adul Khairi wad-Din, Sultan and Yang di-Pertuan Negara Brunei Darussalam. Every year on July 15th, we celebrate the birthday of His Majesty. And this year is especially significant as we honor His Majesty's 80th birthday. Through this special program, Voices Behind the Smiles, we will share the voices of people from different backgrounds, telling their stories of how His Majesty's leadership touched their lives and expressing their love and appreciation. We will hear stories from teacher, healthcare worker, volunteers, and elders. Let us begin with our teacher, who shaped the future of our nation.
1: My name is Sarina Binti Hasnal, and I am an education officer from the Ministry of Education, Brunei Darussalam. I think as educators in Brunei, one thing we've always seen very clearly is how much importance His Majesty places on education and on developing the people of this country. And for me personally, that has always been very inspiring. His Majesty has always reminded us that education is not just about learning in school. It is really about preparing future generations who will one day contribute meaningfully to the nation. And when we think about Brunei's vision through Wawasan Brunei 2035, it really shows how important our role is as educators in helping shape capable, knowledgeable, and future-ready citizens. So I think that commitment from His Majesty continuously motivates me to keep growing, keep learning, and always try to give my best in the work that I do. I've always admired His Majesty's strong sense of responsibility and His genuine care for His people and their future. And over the years, we've seen how He leads with dedication, humility, and a strong commitment to helping Brunei grow and prosper. And these are the values I try to share with my students. I remind them that success isn't just about personal achievement, it's also about how we can contribute to others and to our country. And I believe this is important for young people to grow not only in knowledge and skills, but also in values, responsibility, and a strong sense of purpose to give back and serve the nation. First, I would like to thank His Majesty for everything that He has done for our country, and especially for His commitment towards education and the future of Brunei. As educators, we are very fortunate to work in a country where education has always been given so much importance. So on this very special occasion, on behalf of all educators in Brunei, I would like to wish His Majesty a very happy 80th birthday. May Allah continue to bless His Majesty with good health, happiness, and strength to continue leading our nation. Amin, amin.

0: Ya Rabbal Alamin. Daulat ke bawah Duli Tuan Fatih.
1: Just a moment ago, we heard the heartfelt voice of one of our teachers. Now, let us turn to another inspiring story, the voices of our dedicated health workers.
2: Hi, Assalamualaikum. My name is Farah, work as patient care assistant.

0: وأن تجعل رضاك عنا خير مصاحب لنا ورفيق.
1: آمين.
0: وأن تتحفنا

0: cheating and deception are despicable characteristics that are beneath a decent person. Intentionally distorting the truth in order to mislead others contradicts the values of honesty, which requires an attitude of sincerity, straightforwardness, and fairness that leaves no room for cheating, lying, trickery, or deceit. There are many texts from the Quran and the Sunnah conveying the meaning that cheating, whether the target be Muslims or non-Muslims, is forbidden. Prophet Muhammad ﷺ said, "Whoever bears arms against us is not one of us, and whoever cheats us is not one of us." Sahih Muslim.
1: The hits just keep on coming.
2: Now back to the music on Pilihan.

We Muslims recite Al-Fatiha at least 17 times a day in 17 rak'ah of the fard prayers. And we recite in Al-Fatiha a very significant verse, Sirat al-lazina an'amta alayhim ghayr al-maghdubi alayhim wa al-dallin. We seek from the Almighty the path of those on whom He has given bounty, and not the path of those who were led astray, on whom the wrath had befallen.

It's important for us to raise awareness about brain health and to promote overall well-being. So common health conditions like high blood pressure, diabetes, and obesity can increase the risk of cognitive decline as we progress throughout age. Ensure that you take steps to manage these conditions through a healthy lifestyle, regular checkups, and follow your healthcare provider's advices. Avoid harmful substances like illicit drugs, excessive alcohol, and tobacco use.

0: الله من الشيطان الرجيم.
1: I seek the protection of Allah from Satan, the cursed one.
0: بسم الله الرحمن الرحيم.
1: In the name of Allah, the merciful, the mercy giving.
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0: Allah the Great is true.

we Muslims recite Al-Fatiha at least 17 times a day in 17 rak'ah of the fard prayers. And we recite in Al-Fatiha a very significant verse, Sirat al-lazina an'amta alayhim ghayr al-maghdubi alayhim wal ad-dallin. We seek from the Almighty the path of those on whom He has given bounty, and not the path of those who were led astray, on whom the wrath had befallen.

0: Day.
1: Cloudy Day by Tones and I. Up next, we have Gwen Stefani with The Sweet Escape. And then after that, 7:30, we'll have the Main News Bulletin from Jubilee Dua Studio. This is Ling. Good morning. I'll be back again right after the news.

Bismillahirrahmanirrahim. Assalamualaikum warahmatullahi wabarakatuh. And a very good morning. I'm Hadi Sudirman with the main news bulletin from Radio Television Brunei. First, the headlines. His Majesty the Sultan and Yang Dipertuan of Brunei Darussalam and Her Majesty Duli Raja Isteri graced the royal banquet in conjunction with the 80th birthday celebration. His Royal Highness Prince Abdul Malik and His Royal Highness Prince Abdul Matin attend a morning tea hosted by Senior Minister of the Republic of Singapore. Internationally, water management and flood prevention are the main agenda items in talks between Thailand and Japan. The 80th birthday celebration of His Majesty Sultan Haji Hassan Abolka Mu'izzaddin Wat Daulah, Ibn Almarhum Sultan Haji Omar Ali Saifuddin Sa'adul Khairuddin, Sultan and Yang Dipertuan Brunei Darussalam was further enlivened with a royal banquet. His Majesty and Her Majesty Duli Raja Isteri Pangeran Anak Haja Saleha binti Almarhum Pangeran Pemanja Pangeran Anak Haji Muhammad Alam graced the ceremony which took place last night at the banquet hall Istana Nurul Iman. In attendance were His Majesty's sons and daughters, as well as brothers and sisters. His Royal Highness Prince Haji Al-Muhtadi Billah, the Crown Prince and Senior Minister of the Prime Minister's Office, and Her Royal Highness Paduka Seri Pangeran Anak Isteri Pangeran Anak Sara. His Royal Highness Prince Abdul Malik, Minister of the Prime Minister's Office, and Yang Amat Mulia Pangeran Anak Isteri Pangeran Rabiatul Adawiyah. His Royal Highness Prince Abdul Matin, Minister of Foreign Affairs, and Yang Amat Mulia Pangeran Anak Isteri Anisha Rosna. 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Her Royal Highness Princess Hajah Amal Ummi Kalsum Al Islam, as well as other members of the royal family. Also present were His Majesty's personal guests. His Excellency Tun Pihin Sri Dr. Haji Wan Junaidi bin Tuanku Jafar, Yang Dipertua Negeri Sarawak, and Yang Amat Berbahagia Toh Puan Datuk Patinggi Hajah Fauzia binti Muhammad Sanusi. His Excellency Tun Datuk Seri Paduka Datuk Seri Panglima Dr. Haji Musa bin Haji Aman, Yang Dipertua Negeri Sabah. And His Excellency Datuk Lala Utama Lee Sin Lung, Senior Minister of the Republic of Singapore as representative of the government of the Republic of Singapore, and Datin Paduka Seri Laila Jasa Ho Ching, as well as other personal guests. Doa selamat was read by Yang Berhormat Pihin Datu Seri Maharaja Datu Paduka Seri Setia Dr. Ustaz Awang Haji Abdul Aziz bin Junet, the State Mufti. His Majesty and

0: Her Majesty Dulirja Istri then received greetings from His Majesty's personal guests. The banquet was enlivened with a firework display. His Royal Highness Prince Abdul Malik ibn His Majesty Sultan Haji Hasan Abolkeh Mu'izzaddin Wad Daulah, Minister of the Prime Minister's Office, and His Royal Highness Prince Abdul Matin ibn His Majesty Sultan Haji Hasan Abolkeh Mu'izzaddin Wad Daulah, Minister of Foreign Affairs, attended a morning tea hosted by His Excellency Datu Lala Utama Lee Sin Long, Senior Minister of the Republic of Singapore, and wife Datin Paruka Sri Laila Jasa Ho Ching. It was held at Asara. His Excellency and wife are in the country to attend His Majesty's 80th birthday celebration. Stay tuned for more news after this break.
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0: The Legislative Council had held a Doa Kesyukuran ceremony in conjunction with His Majesty's 80th birthday celebration. The function took place at Dewan Majlis Building. In attendance was Yang Berhormat Pihinorang Kaya Sri Lela Datu Sri Setia Awang Haji Abdul Rahman bin Datu Setia Haji Muhammad Naib, Speaker of the Legislative Council. Also present was Datin Paruka Dr. Dayang Haja Huraini binti Pihinorang Kaya Setia Jaya Datu Paruka Awang Haji Hurairah, Clerk to the Privy Council, Secretary to the Cabinet Ministers' Council, and Clerk to the Legislative Council. The ceremony included a reading of Surah Yasin and Royal Birthday Special Doa as an expression of gratitude for Allah's blessings upon His Majesty's leadership. Meanwhile, the Ministry of Finance and its departments also held a similar ceremony yesterday afternoon at the said ministry. Present was Yang Berhormat Datu Seri Setia Dr. Awang Haji Muhammad Amin Yubin Abdullah, Second Minister of Finance. The ceremony included the Sunat Hajat Prayer, reading of Surah Yasin, and Doa Kesyukuran. It was conducted by the Human Resource Development and Corporate Affairs Division, Ministry of Finance. Also, in conjunction with His Majesty's 80th birthday celebration, the Ministry of Transport and Info Communications and its departments, as well as regulatory agencies, organized a Doa Kesyukuran. The ceremony, held at the Brunei International Airport, Surau, was managed by the E-Government National Center. In attendance was Yang Berhormat Datu Seri Setia Awang Muhammad Reza bin Datu Perka Haji Muhammad Yunus, Minister of Transport and Info Communications. The ceremony commenced with the reading of Surah Yasin, followed by Doa Kesyukuran and Mass Fardu Zuhur Prayer. Festive stage events in conjunction with His Majesty's 80th birthday celebration continued last night at all districts. In the capital, the festive stage was enlivened with Gema Taushe performance. It was organized by Hawatul IC Group. The festive stage in Kuala Belait was enlivened with religious forum titled Hijrah Penyelamat Akidah, organized by Belait District Religious Affairs Office. In Tutong District, the festive stage was highlighted with Malam Mahabah Rasul performance, organized by Al-Busra Islamic Event Management. The event included a talk delivered by Awang Haji Muhammad Khairul Mu'az bin Haji Sibodaut, certified Da'i of the Brunei Islamic Religious Council, MUIB. Meanwhile, in Temurong District, the festive stage was enlivened with Taushih and Nasheed performances by Harakatul Azkiyah Group. Five new books published by the Language and Literature Bureau, DBP, were launched at the Brunei Book Fair 2026 Indoor Stadium, Hasan Abolkeh National Sports Complex, Barangkas. The launch was officiated by Awang Muhammad Sofian bin Haji Basri, Acting Tutong District Officer, who also presented the latest books and agreement documents to the writers. Such initiatives reflect DBP's ongoing commitment to enriching local publishing, elevating the Malay language and literature, and documenting the nation's heritage, history, and culture for the benefit of present and future generations. In conjunction with an Ilal Hijrah celebration, Ar-Rahman Mosque Muslimah organized a Majlis Ilmu Muslimah. It took place at the mosque. The event was enlivened with a talk titled Mendekati Allah Mencintai Rasulullah, delivered by Dr. Hajah Fadila Ulfa, a speaker from the Republic of Indonesia. In attendance was Datin Hajah Binanun binti Haji Bungsu, wife of the Minister of the Prime Minister's Office for Civil Service Governance. Moving on to world news after this.

Thailand is seeking Japan's support to implement 4 large-scale water management projects, with Tokyo showing particular interest in flood protection initiatives in the Chao Phraya and Hat Yai

0: River Basins. Deputy Prime Minister Song Sak-tong Sri stated the matter after holding negotiations with the Japanese ambassador to Thailand, Masato Ohtaka, at the Royal House. He emphasized that the issue of water management and flood prevention was the main agenda in the relevant discussions. According to Song Sak, the Japanese government and the Japanese International Cooperation Agency have long prioritized aspects of water management and have always been close partners in helping Thailand strengthen the country's flood protection efforts. Both parties agreed on the need for a more systematic approach to addressing water-related challenges. The White House said Iran continues to talk to the U.S. and wants to make a deal. White House spokesperson Caroline Leavitt said that the Strait of Hormuz is open for the ships that are not traveling to or from Iranian ports and that the U.S. Navy remains there to ensure that can take place. Iran and the United States exchanged intensified fire on Thursday in a week-long escalation that has all but torn up last month's truce, although Iran's release of a U.S. citizen pointed towards a path to avert the resumption of all-out war. Ways to improve public welfare and deepen cooperation in business, culture and bilateral relations were among the topics discussed during the talks between senior Chinese official Wang Huning and a high-ranking official from North Korea's Workers' Party. North Korea's official news agency KCNA reported that the meeting marked the latest in a series of high-level exchanges between Beijing and Pyongyang following Chinese President Xi Jinping's visit to North Korea last month, the first such visit in 7 years. This move reflects China's efforts to strengthen its influence over its traditional ally at a time when Pyongyang is reportedly deepening ties with Russia. Both nations also agreed to expand cooperation in the political, economic, and cultural spheres, as well as to bolster strategic communication through official high-level visits. German Chancellor Friedrich Merz welcomed French President Emmanuel Macron to Germany, where Franco-German government consultations will take place the following day. In a brief statement, Merz told reporters at a luxury hotel near Cologne that when the two cabinets meet today, the focus of the talks will be on economic policy, energy policy, security and defense policy. Today's meeting will be held at Schloss Augustburg Castle, Merz said, adding that it was there where 65 years ago that the French President Charles de Gaulle offered the then German Chancellor Konrad Adenauer a Franco-German friendship treaty. This Franco-German friendship treaty subsequently became an Elysee treaty. Colombia's Navy seized more than 3 tons of cocaine hydrochloride from a speedboat carrying 5 suspects off the country's Caribbean coast. The 5 detained suspects were attempting to transport over 3,000 kilograms of cocaine hydrochloride to Central America, a shipment valued at more than $120 million. Once in port, authorities checked the health of the 5 detainees and conducted a standardized preliminary identification test, which confirmed the substance as cocaine hydrochloride. Finally, in sports news, 2 student athletes from Brunei Darussalam Sports Schools is participating in the 27th Thailand Sports School Games held in Nakhon Sawan Province, Thailand until the 24th of July. The contingent is led by Dayang Dia Shuhada binti Abdul Rahman Ambol, welfare officer of the Brunei Darussalam Sports School, as the chef de mission. Brunei Darussalam contingent will participate in the karate event. Such competition provide a platform for the athletes to gain valuable experience and gauge their capabilities by competing against top sports schools from Thailand, Malaysia, Singapore, and Indonesia. To end the bulletin, here are the headlines once again. His Majesty the Sultan and Yang Dipertuan of Brunei Darussalam and Her Majesty Duli Raja Isteri graced the royal banquet in conjunction with the 80th birthday celebration. His Royal Highness Prince Abdul Malik and His Royal Highness Prince Abdul Matin attends a morning tea hosted by Senior Minister of the Republic of Singapore. Internationally, water management and flood prevention are the main agenda items in talks between Thailand and Japan. You just heard the main news from Radio Brunei, edited by Siti Rokia Haji Jamin of RTB's News Center. Assalamualaikum warahmatullahi wabarakatuh.
1: Waalaikumsalam warahmatullahi wabarakatuh, and thank you. The next news will be the ASEAN News at 12 noon, right here on Bilihan FM.

0: The 15th of July 2026 marks the 80th birthday celebration of His Majesty Sultan Haji Hassan Al-Bolkiah Mu'izzaddin Wad Daulah Ibni Almarhum Sultan Haji Umar Ali Saifuddin Sa'adul Khairiwaddin the Sultan and Yang di-Pertuan of Brunei Darussalam, the King's wisdom and the people's loyalty are the foundation of a harmonious nation. May Allah subhanahu wa ta'ala bless the just and wise leadership of His Majesty, our beloved Monarch. Daulat ke bawah duli, Tuan Patik.
1: This is from the people to the nation in conjunction with His Majesty's 80th birthday.
2: Youth communities now are not just working amongst themselves for themselves, but also for other groups. We see a lot of people working towards greater causes together.
3: The older generation like myself, we should be broadening our horizon as well and extending our table so that there's more seats available for the younger ones to come to be a part of it and without, you know, feeling like they're inadequate.
2: It takes a village to build towards something great, and for that, you need to be a villager.
1: This is From the People to the Nation, Episode 1. 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

0: Fast Repeat for Episode 1 on Friday 17th July at 8 a.m. Meanwhile, for Episode 2, airing first episode on Saturday 18th July at 11:05 a.m. and first repeat at 8:15 p.m. and final repeat on Sunday 19th July at 2:30 p.m.
1: Like I said, I think we're all very lucky to be experiencing and to be led by a leader who genuinely shows care towards his people.
2: Therefore, I do believe that the future generation will have a healthier outlook of moving the nation forward.
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Hakuna Matata, it means no worries. Good morning, this is Ling here accompanying you until 9 a.m. today for today's Morning Jam. And date check today, it is Friday, 17th of July, 2026 Masihi, corresponding to 2nd of Safar, 1448 Hijra. I do hope that today you will have a good day, wishing you a great day as a matter of fact. And let's say if you are not a coffee person, don't forget to at least drink something warm in the morning in this cozy weather. And also, let's say if you love coffee like me at some point, and you like to be pretentious a little bit at some point when you drink coffee, thinking that there is a metaphor behind it, or maybe there is a lesson behind it. That is why you love coffee. There's something that I read about here. When it comes to drinking coffee, there is a life lesson. I recall back then when I was younger, I did think about this as well. When I like to drink coffee, I took a picture of it as well, and I reminded myself that when it comes to life, there is always this bittersweet moment, but it works. What makes it delicious? Coffee makes it nice, okay? You can taste the bitterness of it and the sweetness. Unless you don't like your coffee to be bitter, you really like it to be heavy loaded with sugar, sweet coffee, then that's a different take maybe at some point. But for me, I like a little bit of bitterness in my coffee. As a matter of fact, if I don't have any sugar in it, I like it to be nice, long, black coffee. And it's just something that is nice, something soothing about it somehow. And so that is the myth, or not really a myth, a metaphor for drinking coffee at some point. It gives you a bit of a reminder of things. What about you? I did see some pictures people posted saying that the reason why they like to drink coffee is to remind them that you don't have to be sweet to be liked by everyone. So that is also an interesting take for it when drinking coffee. Maybe we can do this more often. Whatever that we do, think of it as a metaphor in our life. And do whatever it takes to make you feel good, to make you feel higher. And it says here as well, there is this section of a post. It says, being ready is a myth because whatever it is, you just have to start. Even though you might not be good at it, you will figure it out and you will get better. Good morning, this is Ling.

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2: Coming up next is From the People to the Nation, a special two-part radio series produced in conjunction with the celebration of His Majesty's 80th birthday. 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
3: ATS, a celebration not only of a time, but of a journey.
4: A journey where progress has never been measured by development alone, but also through people. Because at the heart of every nation are communities, people who support one another, people who create opportunities, and people who choose to contribute. As Brunei Darussalam commemorates the 80th birthday celebration of His Majesty, this series invites us to reflect on something simple. And how do values become action? And how do aspirations become everyday experiences? And how do people continue carrying these efforts forward? Welcome to From the People to the Nation, where voices of the people reflect the values that shape our nation. And today's episode, Building Together. Hello, Billion FM listeners. Thank you for joining us. And when we talk about building a nation, sometimes our minds immediately go towards major achievements, development, and long-term plans. But if we pause and think, behind every vision are people, communities, young people, and individuals who continue creating impact through participation and contribution. And His Majesty has consistently highlighted the importance of ensuring development reaches the people and strengthens communities. And today, as Brunei continues progressing towards Brunei Vision 2035, we ask, what does contribution actually look like? And how do communities become places where people grow, participate, and create change? And before continue, let's hear directly from the public. When you think about building Brunei's future, what role do people play?
5: I think, to me,